0: 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This is
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1: Jump.
0: You might as well jump.
1: Jump.
0: Go ahead, jump.
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0: Go ahead and just jump.
1: Jump.
0: Knock yourself out.

0: Come on, baby. You know we're always late.
1: 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You know OSHA's on time.
0: No, this is Desi. Desi is always on time. Are you ready? I'm gonna tell you right now, we're about to get in the groove.

You wanna get down? Tell me. Oh, what you gonna do? 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Oh, what you gonna do? You wanna get out?